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1: A country estate is something I'd hate.

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It was me escaped. It was not once that we am need. When the year it was old, this way to be on. This way to be on, we must be on. When the year it was right, hey, the Lösung, this light. Mit Hass und Hetzerei is nix erreicht. Wir brauchen Mut, wir brauchen Achtung und keine Sündenbockabschlachtung.

0: Weniger ist mehr. Society von Eddie Vedder im Pfingstprogramm von HR2 Kultur. 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In Salons, in Cafés, in Künstlerkreisen oder heute eben auch online. 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Eine ganz besondere Form der Gesellschaft. 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Ganz wichtiges Mittel, um in Kommunikation zu treten, die Stimme. I Can't Stop Talking hat auch Betty Hutton schon festgestellt. Musik aus dem Film Let's Dance aus dem Jahr 1950. Hier hören Sie Betty Hutton mit dem Pete Rugolos Orchestra.
1: His eyes, his nose, his fingers, his toes, his smile when he says please, and when he sneezes, sneeze. His arms, chest, coat, vest, his everything is sweeter than sweeter, try and drive it on a beat. I can't stop talking about him, I'm talking about him, I'm talking about him. I can't stop talking about the man that I adore. Can't stop talking about him, I'm talking about him, I'm talking about him. I can't stop talking about him, and though I've seen before, can't stop telling about him and yelling about him and telling about him. I can't stop hollering over the moment that we met. He had a pinstripe, what do you call it, a beautiful smile and a barrel of money. I can't stop talking about him yet. Kiss me and a bell went boing, whistle went trap door open and a flip right through. And now I can't stop talking about him, I'm talking about him, I'm talking about him. And if he was yours, well, neither would you.
2: Why don't you please stop talking about him and talking about him and talking about him?
1: I can't stop talking about the man that I adore.
2: Why don't you please stop talking about him and talking about him and talking about him?
1: I can't stop talking about him and though I seem a bore.
2: Why don't you please stop telling about him and yelling about him and telling about him?
1: I can't stop hollering over the moment that we met. He had a pinstripe, what do you call it, a beautiful smile and a barrel of money. I can't stop talking about him yet.
2: He kissed her and a bell went
1: boing!
2: A whistle went
1: ooh!
2: A trap door opened and she fell right through.
1: Well, now I can't stop talking about him and talking about him and talking about him. And if he was yours, well,